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1: and she conceived by the Holy Spirit.
0: Hail Mary, full of grace, the Lord is with you. Blessed are you among women, and blessed is the fruit of your womb, Jesus.
1: Holy Mary, Mother of God, pray for us sinners, now and at the hour of our death. Amen.
0: Behold, the handmaid of the Lord.
1: Be it done unto me according to your word.
0: Hail Mary, full of grace, the Lord is with you. Blessed are you among women, and blessed is the fruit of your womb, Jesus.
1: Holy Mary, Mother of God, pray for us sinners, now and at the hour of our death. Amen.
0: And the Word was made flesh,
1: and dwelt among us.
0: Hail Mary, full of grace, the Lord is with you. Blessed are you among women, and blessed is the fruit of your womb, Jesus.
1: Holy Mary, Mother of God, pray for us sinners, now and at the hour of our death. Amen.
0: Pray for us, O Holy Mother of God,
1: that we may be made worthy of the promises of Christ.
0: Let us pray. Pour forth, we beseech you, O Lord, your grace into our hearts, that we to whom the incarnation of Christ, your Son, was made known by the message of an angel, may by his passion and cross be brought to the glory of his resurrection, through the same Christ our Lord. Amen. Glory to the Father, and to the Son, and to the Holy Spirit.
2: As it was in the beginning, is now, and will be forever. Amen.

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0: Hail Mary, full of grace, the Lord is with you. Blessed are you among women, and blessed is the fruit of your womb, Jesus.
1: Holy Mary, Mother of God, pray for us sinners, now and at the hour of our death. Amen.
0: Behold, the handmaid of the Lord.
1: Be it done unto me according to your word.
0: Hail Mary, full of grace, the Lord is with you. Blessed are you among women, and blessed is the fruit of your womb, Jesus.
1: Holy Mary, Mother of God, pray for us sinners, now and at the hour of our death. Amen.
0: And the Word was made flesh,
1: and dwelt among us.
0: Hail Mary, full of grace, the Lord is with you. Blessed are you among women, and blessed is the fruit of your womb, Jesus.
1: Holy Mary, Mother of God, pray for us sinners, now and at the hour of our death. Amen.
0: Pray for us, O Holy Mother of God,
1: that we may be made worthy of the promises of Christ.
0: Let us pray. Pour forth, we beseech you, O Lord, your grace into our hearts, that we to whom the incarnation of Christ, your Son, was made known by the message of an angel, may by his passion and cross be brought to the glory of his resurrection, through the same Christ our Lord. Amen. Glory to the Father, and to the Son, and to the Holy Spirit,
2: as it was in the beginning, is now, and will be forever. Amen.

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2: Oh, wow. Uzi took my breath away. 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
3: I would have to say that I'm not a big fan of those shoes.
4: You know what's crazy? 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Yeah.
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0: Matik yan. 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
0: Yan, pakita mo lang. Okay lang. Basahin ko lang. From top to bottom, the Ateneo de Manila University continues to mourn the tragic loss of our student athletes Rene Clert Paterbonia and Divine Nadili. We remain united in prayer with their families, teammates, coaches, and friends, and all members of the university committee who are grieving this profound loss. Since the incident, the university has been working closely with the families of Rene and Divine to provide support and assistance during this difficult time. Early this morning, Tuesday, on the 9th of June, 2026, the remains of Rene and Divine were transferred from the Aurora Memorial Hospital to Arlington Memorial Chapels and Crematory in Quezon City. At the request of Rene's parents, an autopsy will be conducted. The university, through our Arlington, has coordinated with the appropriate authorities, including the NBI and the CIDG, to facilitate this process. When Rene's parents and brother arrived from Davao City this afternoon, they were met at Arlington Memorial Chapels and Crematory by University President Father Roberto C. Yap. who conveyed the condolences and prayers of the entire Ateneo community. Father Bobby spent time with the family, joined them in prayer, and blessed Rene's remains as the university continued to accompany them in their grief. The family of Divine Adili has expressed its wish to have his remains returned to Nigeria, in keeping with family and cultural practices that are important to them. The university is assisting the family in the necessary arrangements and is awaiting the written authorization required to begin processing the relevant documentation. At this time, no final arrangements for the wakes of either Rene or Divine have been confirmed. The university will continue to coordinate closely with both families and will provide appropriate information once plans have been finalized. Also on the 9th of June, 2026, the members of the men's basketball team, together with the coaching staff, returned from Aurora and participated in psychological processing and counseling sessions facilitated by the College Guidance Office. The university recognizes that the emotional impact of this strategy extends beyond a single session and has committed to providing continuing counseling and psychological support and other forms of care for the student athletes, coaches, and staff in the days and weeks ahead. We understand the grief and pain and many questions and concerns that members of our community may be experiencing. As we continue to accompany the families, the team, and all of those affected, we ask for patience, compassion, and prayers for everyone who is carrying the burden of this loss. The university remains committed to caring for the Paterbonia and Adili families, supporting the team and coaching staff, and pursuing a careful and thorough understanding of the circumstances surrounding the strategy. Further updates regarding the university's ongoing response, including measures being undertaken to review the circumstances of the incident, will be shared with the community as they become available. Please continue to keep Rene and Divine, their loved ones, and the entire Ateneo community in your prayers. Yun lang yung parang mismong statement ng Ateneo. It sounds okay when you're reading it, pero

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0: Chinek ko muna ano flag na. 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

0: Magandang araw, kapamilya. Welcome to the Holy Sacrifice of the Mass. Together, let us pray. Lord Jesus, to you we offer our special petitions for our country. We pray for peace and stability in our country, in our government institutions, most especially in our Senate. May our senators resolve the impasse according to the rule of law and with a sense of selfless duty and service to our people. May the important issues find just and credible resolutions. May the guilty in the flood control corruption scandal be brought to justice. May this be the beginning of restoring decency, transparency, and accountability in our government and society. May the impeachment trial be conducted without delay and may it be fair, evidence-based, and credible, resulting in the upholding of justice and truth. May we still be able to work for a good anti-political dynasty bill as it goes to the bicameral conference committee or by other means provided in our constitution. May the government respond to the needs of our people who are severely affected by the current economic crisis brought about by the situation in the Middle East. We offer a special prayer for those affected by the earthquake in Mindanao, and may we come to their aid and support. We pray too for conversion for ourselves, that we may never again lose our sense of civic duty and responsibility as Filipinos, and may this give us the clarity of mind and heart, the solid core values that will help us choose and support the right leaders who are genuine public servant leaders. Lord, we offer this prayer at the start of this Mass, asking that you kindle in us the spirit of people's power, uniting us to be one inclusive community, a society that will serve its members, most especially the poor, the marginalized, and the voiceless. Amen.
1: Today is the 11th Sunday in Ordinary Time. Our Mass presider is Father Tito Caluwag. Entrance Antiphon. O Lord, hear my voice, for I have called to you. Be my help. Do not abandon or forsake me, O God, my Savior.
0: In the name of the Father, and of the Son, and of the Holy Spirit.
1: Amen.
0: The Lord be with you.
1: And with your spirit.
0: My dear brothers and sisters, to prepare ourselves to celebrate the sacred mysteries, let us call to mind our sins and ask the Lord for pardon and strength. Lord, have mercy.
1: Lord, have mercy.
0: Christ, have mercy.
1: Christ, have mercy.
0: Lord, have mercy.
1: Lord, have mercy.
0: May Almighty God have mercy on us, forgive us our sins, and bring us to everlasting life.
1: Amen.
0: Glory to God in the highest.
1: And on earth peace to people of good will. We praise you, we bless you, we adore you, we glorify you, we give you thanks for your great glory. Lord God, Heavenly King, O God, the Father Almighty, Lord Jesus Christ, the only begotten Son, Lord God, Lamb of God, Son of the Father, you take away the sins of the world, have mercy on us. You take away the sins of the world, receive our prayer. You are seated at the right hand of the Father, have mercy on us. For you alone are the Holy One, you alone are the Lord, you alone are Most High Jesus Christ, with the Holy Spirit in the glory of God the Father. Amen.
0: And let us pray. O God, strength of those who hope in you, graciously hear our pleas. And since without you mortal frailty can do nothing, grant us always the help of your grace, that in following your commands we may please you by our resolve and our deeds, through our Lord Jesus Christ, your Son, who lives and reigns with you in the unity of the Holy Spirit, God forever and ever.
1: Amen. First reading, a reading from the book of Exodus. In those days, the Israelites came to the desert of Sinai and pitched camp. While Israel was encamped here in front of the mountain, Moses went up the mountain to God. Then the Lord called to him and said, "Thus shall you say to the house of Jacob, Tell the Israelites, you have seen for yourselves how I treated the Egyptians and how I bore you up on eagle wings and brought you here to myself. Therefore, if you hearken to my voice and keep my covenant, you shall be my special possession, dearer to me than all other people, though all the earth is mine. You shall be to me a kingdom of priests, a holy nation. The word of the Lord.
0: Thanks be to God.
1: Responsorial Psalm. We are his people, the sheep of his flock.
0: We are his people, the sheep of his flock.
1: Sing joyfully to the Lord, all you lands. Serve the Lord with gladness. Come before him with joyful song.
0: We are his people, the sheep of his flock.
1: Know that the Lord is God. He made us. His we are, his people, the flock he tends.
0: We are his people, the sheep of his flock.
1: The Lord is good. His kindness endures forever, and his faithfulness to all generations.
0: We are his people, the sheep of his flock.
1: Second reading, a reading from the letter of St. Paul to the Romans. Brothers and sisters, Christ, while we were still helpless, yet died at the appointed time for the ungodly. Indeed, only with difficulty does one die for a just person. Though perhaps for a good person, one might even find courage to die. But God proves his love for us, and that while we were still sinners, Christ died for us. How much more then, since we are now justified by his blood, will we be saved through him from the wrath? Indeed, if, while we were enemies, we were reconciled to God through the death of his Son, how much more, once reconciled, will we be saved by his life? Not only that, but we also boast of God through our Lord Jesus Christ, through whom we have now received reconciliation. The word of the Lord.
0: Thanks be to God.
1: Alleluia, alleluia. The kingdom of God is at hand. Repent and believe in the gospel. Alleluia, alleluia.
0: The Lord be with you.
1: And with your spirit.
0: A proclamation of the Holy Gospel according to Matthew.
1: Glory to you, O Lord.
0: At the sight of the crowds, Jesus' heart was moved with pity for them, because they were troubled and abandoned like sheep without a shepherd. Then he said to his disciples, "The harvest is abundant, but the laborers are few. So ask the master of the harvest to send out laborers for his harvest." Then he summoned his 12 disciples and gave them authority over unclean spirits to drive them out and to cure every disease and every illness. The names of the 12 apostles are these: first, Simon called Peter, and his brother Andrew; James the son of Zebedee, and his brother John; Philip and Bartholomew; Thomas and Matthew the tax collector; James the son of Alphaeus; and Thaddeus; Simon from Cana; and Judas Iscariot, who betrayed him. Jesus sent out these 12 after instructing them thus: "Do not go into the pagan territory or enter a Samaritan town. Go rather to the lost sheep of the house of Israel. As you go, make this proclamation: the kingdom of heaven is at hand. Cure the sick, raise the dead, cleanse lepers, drive out demons. Without cost you have received, without cost you are to give." My dear brothers and sisters, the gospel of the Lord.
1: Praise to you, Lord Jesus Christ.
0: Now today we have one of the beautiful missioning gospels, no? And okay, this is the first Sunday na talaga ordinary time na, no? So it's a missioning gospel, and the first thing that I'd like to invite you to reflect on is to see how God's mission and our mission is very much inspired by compassion and mercy, no? And then the second point is that very beautiful movement of mission, no? The Lord summons, he calls, and he sends, no? The grace of mission. And then finally, the basic proclamation of mission, which is proclaiming the kingdom of heaven, no? So first, about compassion and mercy. Remember when we talked about the Holy Trinity, we also reflected on that. So that the decision of the Trinity to mission the Son was out of mercy and compassion for humanity and the world. And here again, you have the Lord, no, doing the same. As the Gospel tells us, when he saw the crowds, his heart was moved with pity, with mercy, with compassion, because they were like sheep without a shepherd. No? And we realize that that is at the heart of the inspiration of all Christian mission, no? The compassion and mercy of God. That is part of the basic grace and proclamation of mission, no? And the second thing that I'd like to invite you to reflect on is that how mission is a summoning, a calling of Christ to himself. And as we develop that relationship with him, he sends us, no? But there is always that calling to himself, no? To begin that relationship with the Lord. Because remember, all mission, all Christian mission is a sharing in his mission. And when you look at the characteristics, so to speak, no, of this mission, it is very personal. In this particular gospel, that's why I like it, he called them by name. No? He called them by name. Remember that beautiful line from the song, "By name I have called you, by name I will send you." And here, that you see that here in that gospel, no? It's a very personal calling, and it's a very personal sending, missioning, no? And the second is that you see in the gospel, you be heard in the gospel, how he gave us, no, and the apostles, the authority, no? So in the sharing in the mission of Christ, he also gives us the authority, no, to carry out the mission, gives us the, you might say, the tools or the graces that we need, no? And always in a very personal way, always in a very personal way. And then the final point is that really at the heart of the proclamation of the church, no, is that the kingdom of heaven is in our midst, no? Yes, it is a kingdom of mercy and compassion. It is a kingdom of justice. It is a kingdom of equality and love, no? And most especially now in our day, in our time, no, we pray for this, no? We pray that we may renew that sense of mission, no? Renew that proclamation in our midst, given all the challenges that we face, no? And it's almost like, no, we can see the opening of the gospel, no? The Lord looking at us and move with compassion, no, will send us leaders as the encyclical of Pope Saint John Paul II, no, I will give you pastors after my own heart, no, pastores dabo vobis, no, and we pray for that, no, that the Lord will give us shepherds and leaders after his own heart, but we must also take part in that mission of choosing such leaders. And some of us becoming maybe such leaders, no? Siguro maganda na pagnilaya natin to, lalong-lalo na ngayon sa panahon natin, no? 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So today as we pray and reflect on this mission in gospel, let us pray for that, no? That let us respond to the call of the Lord. And that just like the Lord has promised, no, I will send you shepherds after my own heart. Let us pray that our leaders may truly be shepherds after the heart of Christ. And let us pray that we ourselves may take part in really in bringing such leaders. And perhaps, as I said, for some of us who maybe you have been called to be such a leader, let us pray that the Lord may inspire once more a renewed sense of mission in our church and in our communities. I believe in God,
1: the Father Almighty, creator of heaven and earth, and in Jesus Christ, his only Son, our Lord, who was conceived by the Holy Spirit, born of the Virgin Mary, suffered under Pontius Pilate, was crucified, died, and was buried. He descended into hell. On the third day he rose again from the dead. He ascended into heaven and is seated at the right hand of God the Father Almighty. From there he will come to judge the living and the dead. I believe in the Holy Spirit, the Holy Catholic Church, the communion of saints, the forgiveness of sins, the resurrection of the body, and life everlasting. Amen.
0: Let us pray to the Heavenly Father that His kingdom may grow abundantly here on earth, a kingdom of love, peace, justice, and joy.
1: That the Church, your people, may be a leaven for the whole world through her proclamation of and witness to the gospel to all men and women, we pray.
0: Lord, hear our prayer.
1: The Church and civil leaders and all those who work for the building of your kingdom may not be discouraged by the seeming lack of success of their efforts, but continue to rely on you, who alone give growth, we pray.
0: Lord, hear our prayer. And let us remember all the intentions commended to our prayers at this Mass and the special petitions we offer. For this, let us pray to the Lord.
1: Lord, hear our prayer.

0: pray, my dear brothers and sisters, that this, our sacrifice, may be made acceptable to God, the Almighty Father.
1: May the Lord accept the sacrifice at your hands for the praise and glory of His name, for our good and the good of all His holy Church.
0: O God, who, in the offerings presented here, provide for the twofold needs of human nature, nourishing us with food and renewing us with your sacrament, grant, we pray, that the sustenance they provide may not fail us in body or in spirit, through Christ our Lord.
1: Amen.
0: The Lord be with you.
1: And with your spirit.
0: Lift up your hearts.
1: We lift them up to the Lord.
0: Let us give thanks to the Lord our God.
1: It is right and just.
0: It is truly right and just, our duty and our salvation, always and everywhere to give you thanks, Lord, Holy Father, Almighty and Eternal God, through Christ our Lord. For by His birth, He brought renewal to humanity's fallen state, and by His suffering canceled out our sins. By His rising from the dead, He has opened the way to eternal life, and by ascending to you, Father, He has unlocked the gates of heaven. And so, with the company of angels,

0: of your Son, our Lord Jesus Christ. On the night that he was betrayed and entered willingly into his passion, he took bread, he gave you thanks. He broke the bread, gave it to his disciples, saying, "Take this, all of you, and eat of it. This is my body, which will be given up for you." In a similar way, when supper was ended, he took the chalice. Again, he gave you thanks and praise. He gave the chalice to his disciples, saying, "Take this, all of you, and drink from it. This is the chalice of my blood, the blood of the new and everlasting covenant. It will be shed for you and for all for the forgiveness of sins. Do this in memory of me." The mystery of faith.
1: We proclaim your death, O Lord, and profess your resurrection until you come again.
0: Therefore, as we celebrate the memorial of his death and resurrection, we offer you, Lord, this life-giving bread, this saving cup. We thank you for counting us worthy to stand in your presence and minister to you. Humbly we pray that partaking of the body and blood of Christ, we may be gathered into one by the Holy Spirit. Remember, Lord, your church spread throughout the world and bring her to the fullness of charity, together with Leo our Pope, Elias our Bishop, the clergy, the entire people your Son has gained for you. Accept, Father Most Holy, all the petitions we offered for our prayers, the special intentions we offer, and remember also our brothers and sisters who have fallen asleep in the hope of the resurrection, and all who have died in your mercy, welcome them, Lord, into the light of your face. Have mercy on us all, we pray, that with the Blessed Virgin Mary, Mother of God, with Saint Joseph, her spouse, with the blessed apostles and all the saints who have pleased you throughout the ages, we may merit to be co-heirs to eternal life and praise and glorify you through your Son, Jesus Christ. Through him, with him, and in him, in the unity of the Holy Spirit, all glory and honor is yours, Almighty Father, forever and ever.
1: Amen.
0: At the Savior's command, informed by divine teaching, we dare to pray.
1: Our Father, who art in heaven, hallowed be your name. Your kingdom come, your will be done, on earth as it is in heaven. Give us this day our daily bread, and forgive us our trespasses, as we forgive those who trespass against us. And lead us not into temptation, but deliver us from evil.
0: Deliver us, Lord, we pray, from every evil, and graciously grant peace in our days, that by the help of your mercy, we may always be free from sin and safe from all distress, as we await the blessed hope and the coming of our Savior, Jesus Christ.
1: For the kingdom, the power, and the glory are yours, now and forever.
0: Lord Jesus Christ, who said to your apostles, "I leave you peace, my peace I give you," look not on our sins, but on the faith of your church, and graciously grant her peace and unity in accordance with your will, who live and reign forever and ever.
1: Amen.
0: May the peace of the Lord be with you always.
1: And with your spirit.
0: And let us offer each other the sign of peace. Peace. Lamb of God,
1: you take away the sins of the world, have mercy on us. Lamb of God, you take away the sins of the world, have mercy on us. Lamb of God, you take away the sins of the world, grant us peace.
0: My dear brothers and sisters, behold the Lamb of God. Behold him who takes away our sins, the sin of the world. Happy are we who are called to share in the supper of the Lamb.
1: Lord, I am not worthy that you should enter under my roof, but only say the word and my soul shall be healed.

0: May the body and blood of Christ bring us all to everlasting life.
1: Amen. My Jesus, I believe that you are present in the most holy sacrament. I love you above all things, and I desire to receive you into my soul. Since I cannot at this moment receive you sacramentally, come at least spiritually into my heart. I embrace you and unite myself wholly to you. Never permit me to be separated from you. Amen.
0: And together let us offer our prayer for our nation. Jesus, our light, Prince of Peace, send us the gift of your Holy Spirit so that we, whom you have entrusted with the mission to proclaim the good news to the poor, may become true servants of the poor in our nation. May we have the courage to demand from our public servants and from ourselves to be men and women of integrity and dignity, upholding justice and truth in all our actions and dealings. May you be instruments of your peace, a peace founded on justice, a peace rooted in respect for the rule of law and equality before the law, a peace nurtured by truth and honesty, a peace bearing fruit in hope that creates a path of opportunities for all, most especially the poor, marginalized, voiceless of our society, they who are suffering because of the conflict in the Middle East, compounded by the damaging politicizing of some of our leaders. To them, we commit ourselves to be missionaries of light and peace with the guidance and light of your Spirit. May we draw guidance and inspiration from the words of our beloved Pope Francis. To Christians, the future does have a name, and its name is hope. Feeling hopeful does not mean to be optimistically naive and ignore the human tragedy humanity is facing. Hope is the virtue of a heart that doesn't lock itself into darkness, that does not dwell on the past, does not simply get by on the present, but is able to see tomorrow. Risen Lord, send us your Spirit and renew the face of our nation. Our Lady Queen of Peace, pray for us. And let us pray. As this reception of your Holy Communion, O Lord, foreshadows the union of the faithful in you, so may it bring about unity in your Church through Christ our Lord.
1: Amen.
0: The Lord be with you.
1: And with your spirit.
0: And may Almighty God bless us, the Father and the Son and the Holy Spirit.
1: Amen.
0: Our Mass is ended. Let us go in peace.
1: Thanks be to God.
0: Maraming pong salamat. And again, just to update you on our Kapamilya Daily Mass collection, as of this week, our total collection is 5,375,073 pesos and 60 centavos. For our annual giving fund, the Alecapa Expanded Fund campaign, our total as of this week is 16,327,181 pesos and 39 centavos. Again, we appeal to your kindness and generosity, especially for the Alecapa Expanded Fund campaign, as we are now moving to really help those affected by calamities, of course, but also by the economic crisis through the Bayanihan Alay sa Kapwa. So we have around close to, I think, 7,000 families now that we are trying to help immediate, just for food security, but also eventually for livelihood and hopefully for long-term more stability in their economic status. No? So marami pong salamat, and please, let's continue to pray for our country. Let's continue to help one another as one community. And let us not, as the bishops told us, let us not give up on one another. Let us not give up on our country, because God does not give up on us. Maraming pong salamat. Have a blessed Sunday.

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